so much. And she lies there unforgettable in the dawn. Then she whispers, don't worry about your hands, baby. Let's just

Chevrolet. 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If you just give me some of your love. She said, I don't want your Chevrolet. I don't want your Chevrolet. I don't want nothing in the world you got. No, you can't do nothing for me.

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Everybody talking about the seventh son in the whole wide world. There is only one.

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1: Who's that riding down the revelator? Wrote a book on the seven seal. And Christ walked down on the heat of the morning. He called

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Through the years, I earned my living in the streets.

have moved on, and she's still on the far end of town. Her youngest, she's living somewhere in L.A., and her oldest, he works on a nearby farm. Her husband

Yeah, life was just a bet on a race. Between the lights, you had your head on my shoulder, you had your hand in my hair. Now you act a little cold.